The Quiet Storm. Anywhere. Any place, anytime. We're making room for love, baby. And every possible place in the space that we're occupying. I'm Lenny Green. Why not? 112. And speaking of 112, there's a cat in that group who is also celebrating a birthday today. We got a lot of Libras locked in tonight. Yeah. Slim, one of the lead singers in 112, celebrating his birthday. So I'm going to double it up with 112 in just a moment. But in addition to Patrice Rushen and Mickey Howard and Slim from 112 celebrating a birthday, T-Pain celebrating his birthday today. The young lady who we see a lot on Love & Hip Hop Miami, she be getting into some stuff. Much love going out to Shay Johnson. I remember Shay stopped by one of my Quiet Storm events. It was so good. Well, thank you, Faye, for doing it. We have to remember Whitney's mom. Oh, our beloved. Dr. Sissy Houston would have celebrated her birthday today. May she continue to have a happy, heavenly birthday. Actress Fran Drescher. Yep. Frankie Lyman. That's a classic name from back in the day. If you're talking about legends of R&B music, pop music, Frankie Lyman was one of them. And shout out to everyone in Tuscaloosa, Alabama. Y'all remember when this brother was a part of Crimson Tide, because he played for Alabama, right there in Tuscaloosa. I'm talking about, he's NFL now. Oh, Landon Dickerson. Landon Dickerson celebrating his birthday today. So those of you in Tuscaloosa, in Birmingham, Demopolis, reach out to the brother on social media and say happy birthday to him. And your birthday is today. So remember, we live in the moment. Celebrate your life to the fullest. Celebrate your birthday for at least 1 month. And baby, let's toast it up tonight. I've got a glass of champagne in my hand. This is for you and for you and for you. And to our lovers who love 112, watch out for Cupid. But here they are. Happy birthday, Brother Slim. Many more journeys, brother. Welcome to the Quiet Storm.

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24: Mainly clear through the evening and overnight hours. Low tonight in the upper 60s. Little fog in spots tomorrow morning, then partly cloudy for the rest of the day tomorrow. High 92. Friday, partly cloudy. Thunderstorms popping up in the afternoon. High again in the low 90s. Hang on to that rain chance through the weekend. I'm Georgia WeatherNet meteorologist KJ Allen.
4: The quiet storm on V1017. There's nothing like it, is there?

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0: that they don't need to be out here fighting over foolishness. We need more people like you and I to get the word out. Are you with me on it?
1: We can do that, sir.
0: You doggone right we can do it. Let's go.
1: Thank you, sir.
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Ladies, what's going on? May I ask, what are you doing tonight? If you're not too busy, I'd like to make plans for us to spend some time together tonight. You know, after all, this is the most relaxing place in the city. 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

0: They said one of the worst sounds that we hate to hear in the office. They said sniffling noses.
1: Out the blue, hit one of them.
0: Oh, God.
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0: Mainly clear through the evening and overnight hours. Low tonight in the upper 60s. Little fog and spots tomorrow morning, then partly cloudy for the rest of the day tomorrow. High 92. Friday, partly cloudy. Thunderstorms popping up in the afternoon. High again in the low 90s. Hang on to that rain chance through the weekend. I'm Georgia WeatherNet meteorologist KJ Allen.
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guess I'll just pretend until it all makes sense. 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

new, like the whip. 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

There is no remedy for love but to love more. There is no remedy for love but to love more. And I'm going to continue to love on you tonight. Miss Lady, if you have one of those days, you just got in the ride, are you driving barefoot? Have you just stepped out of that shower? Time for me to musically massage you down. And I'm going to do it with a song from a beautiful lady who's celebrating her birthday today, Patrice Rushen. Oh, I got one more song also coming up from Mickey Howard, so I'm going to stay close with that one. But this is entitled, Where There Is Love. We know one place you can rest assured you'll find that love, musically, that knows how to touch you in special ways, because music is the soundtrack to our lives. You're in it rightly. That knows how to touch you in special ways, because music is the soundtrack to our lives. You're in it right now. Welcome home. Get comfortable with me. 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

A quiet storm, slowly winding you down and getting you as comfortable as you want to be. But I got a few more minutes, baby, to play. So what can I do to make sure you are definitely fulfilled tonight? Ladies, I can't put you to sleep, but I am going to put you to bed. So we can do a lot in the short period of time that we have left on this clock. I'm just saying. Tomorrow night, I want you to join me for a special announcement. And the announcement is The Quiet Storm Escape to Her with Love for 2027. What's going on? When is it happening? I'm going to fill you in. Where's it going to be? I'm going to fill you in, baby. But right now, I want you to use your imagination on whatever level you need to. Because I'm here to help the picture become a little clearer. Here's that birthday lady, Mickey Howard. Happy birthday to all my neighbors once again. Welcome to the Quiet Storm.

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20: Mainly clear through the evening and overnight hours. Low tonight in the upper 60s. Little fog and spots tomorrow morning, then partly cloudy for the rest of the day tomorrow. High 92. Friday, partly cloudy. Thunderstorms popping up in the afternoon. High again in the low 90s. Hang on to that rain chance through the weekend. I'm Georgia WeatherNet meteorologist KJ Allen.
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1: Always a pleasure to tuck you in nice and tight. Thank you for letting me be your choice tonight. I choose you every night, baby. And I can't do it without you. So tomorrow night, I'm going to tuck you in again. And tomorrow night, Dr. Indy Smith, she'll be joining me for some good conversation. We look forward to talking with you. Hey, in closing tonight, you know, sometimes amazing people forget how amazing they are. So this is your reminder that you are amazing. Please hold on to that. And love much. Sweet dreams, nightmare baby. Until tomorrow night, this has been the most sexiest place in the city. No other. A Quiet Storm. See you in a few. Night-night.
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0: They say 8 out of 10 teenagers admit to having a curfew. Did y'all have curfews growing up? And what was your time?
1: I ain't had no curfew.
0: Your mama didn't give you no curfew at all.
1: I wasn't allowed to go out the house late at night like that. Oh. If I'm going out the house late at night, you must not be sleeping. Because that door locked in the garage is too.
0: Dang it.
1: Yeah,
0: boy,
1: nah.
0: Boy, that woman there.
1: Yeah, ain't no curfew. You better sleep in your car.
0: What about you, KJ?
2: Yeah, it depends on my grades. So if the bell rung at 3:30, I need to be home at 3:35. Depends on my grades.
0: Is that the truth?
2: Yeah, yeah, boy.
0: That is so true.
2: If I got a C, she may let me stay after 4.
1: Yeah.
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8: We're clear in the upper 60s this morning. Plenty of warm sunshine later today. Headed back into the low 90s. Mainly sunny. A couple of showers developing Friday afternoon ahead of a weekend cold front. Low 90s. Partly sunny. Scattered storms. Upper 80s Saturday. From the Georgia Weather Net, I'm meteorologist Jason Williams.
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5: We're clear in the upper 60s this morning. Plenty of warm sunshine later today, headed back into the low 90s. Mainly sunny. A couple of showers developing Friday afternoon ahead of a weekend cold front, low 90s. Partly sunny. Scattered storms, upper 80s Saturday. From the Georgia Weather Net, I'm meteorologist Jason Williams.
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0: By the way, for everyone listening, please understand this. Trey G's daddy only listens to our show for JJ.
1: Yeah.
0: Boy. Not for Trey.
1: Boy.
0: Not to hear his son at all. Nope.
1: He will call me in a minute. Boy, let me tell you something. I listened to the show today.
0: It's JJ.
1: That damn JJ. You know I'm on that too, then. Pops! What up, baby?
0: He don't ever say that,
1: yeah,
0: you say, huh?
1: Yeah, nah. You know I'm on that too, then.
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7: We're clear in the upper 60s this morning. Plenty of warm sunshine later today. Headed back into the low 90s. Mainly sunny. A couple of showers developing Friday afternoon. Ahead of a weekend cold front. Low 90s. Partly sunny. Scattered storms. Upper 80s Saturday. From the Georgia Weather Net, I'm meteorologist Jason Williams.
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1: Hey, you know who it is, your man Trey G. And look, seen on Comedy Central, HBO, Showtime, True TV, comedian Jess Niche will be checking in with us. 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
3: My sister's little boy came into the kitchen one evening while she was fixing supper. And he handed her a piece of paper he'd been writing on. And after wiping her hands on an apron, she took it in her hands and she read it, and this is what it said. For mowing the yard, $5. And for making up my own bed this week, $1. For going to the store, 50 cents. And playing with little brother while you went shopping, 25 cents. Taking out the trash, $1. And for getting a good report card, $5. And for raking the yard, $2.

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stop saying that. They're not mistaken. They may be the ones that take care of you when you thought one of your other children would. The one you call a mistake might be the one that takes care of you. So all of them are not mistakes. They're blessings from heaven, because there are some women that cannot conceive and carry babies. There's some men's sperm are not any good.

at Albany Tech. 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He's so nice. I love him. Thank you, E40, for making sure I got the message. If you had told me

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He's such a handsome, sweet man to his family for loving on. He is an awesome man. I love him. I'm going to miss you not coming by the place to say, Miss V.

especially to him over at Albany Technical College here in Albany, Georgia. Congratulations on your retirement. And it's good to retire if you can, because the thing with retirement,

0: States anniversary and belated birthdays. I have some more music coming up for you this morning as well. We have the late Pastor C.L. Franklin this morning. Aretha Franklin, Daddy says, a mother loves her children, and that shows your mother loves her children. That is really so true. So true. We got the handwriting on the wall coming up for Mr. Solomon and everybody over at Albany Tech this morning on his retirement. We're going to play that for him as well this morning. Also for the bereaved families this morning, all of you that are in your time of bereavement, let's keep the Pettibone family and many other families that we may not have all of their names, keep all of them in your prayers this morning. We're going to play the song that God Don't Make Mistakes. By none other than the R&B singer, Denise LaSalle. Remember, we are a full-line R&B station. We do play, so we have some R&B singers that sing gospel. So we bring the music. A lot of people are scared to bring it, but I'm not. As long as the meaning is right, it's okay with me. So thank God for all of you this morning. Let's go to Tippett. Today is Thursday, October the 1st. Woo! Everything coming out. Well, it's already been out. So let's see what Tippy got on this morning. Tippy!
1: Good morning, Miss P, and good morning to all the mothers everywhere this morning. I have birthday greeting goes out this morning to Master Ryan Nixon, Lonnie Fields Taylor, Raphael Roberts, Doris Lee, Stephanie Yale Lippman, Sean Smith. All of these of Albany, Georgia. This is coming from family, friends, and loved ones. Everyone that's having birthday and anniversary on today, God bless each and every one of you. Have a great day.
0: All right. I guess I'm moving my mic. If y'all hear a noise, that's what it is. I'm on Tippy's mic right now. I guess we got to play something from Stephanie Baby Girl Lippman this morning.
1: That's
0: from the
1: right.
0: Lippman Funeral Home. Y'all holler out and tell her happy birthday. She is a part of the Lippman Funeral Home. She's the baby girl. So let's give her some props. She's the musician for Antioch Missionary
1: That's
0: Baptist
1: right.
0: Church. And she has another one in Worth County if she hadn't left. Can't remember which church she playing for over there. But good morning to her this morning. We thank God for y'all. Tell everything else. Make sure y'all tell her we said good morning. Thank God for all of you. If you have birthdays, anniversary, belated birthdays, just call Tippy at 229-435-4493. That number again is 229-435-4493.
1: Tippy? Yes?
0: I don't know the man's name like I told you yesterday, but I got to holler at him again. Thank you, baby, for listening to us.
1: Yes.
0: He kind of like you, Tippy. He let me know. He don't move his radio station. His radio stay on the same station all the time.
1: All right, now.
0: I had another young man that come in yesterday. He said, you know what? I didn't know that was you either. He said, I was listening to the conversation. So you'll be surprised with your conversation. He said, and I didn't. He said, because you don't never say that. I said, no, sir. I said, if they just don't know me out of all these years, I say, past the 43 years from singing and preaching, if they don't know me from then, I don't make it a point that everybody got to know who I am. I'm just a person. When I come to church, Tippy, you know I'll sit in the back of the church.
1: Right.
0: Them not to be a spectator. When I go to my church now, I have to sit up front so I can push my pastor. I push him a little bit. He'll go on to preach. He is my godson. To all my bonus sons out there this morning, Courtney, good morning to you this morning. To my own birth son, E40, good morning to you, Roy, all of you this morning. Good morning, Marvin Laster, Roger Laster, all of you this morning. Good morning to all the God daughters this morning. Too many of y'all names to come. The bonus sisters, the God sisters, all of y'all. It's a lot, Tippy.
1: Yes, it is. I want to send a shout out to a guy named Brian and a lady named Stacy that I met on yesterday.
0: Okay, we don't send shout out. We let them have that. We send blessings.
1: We're sending blessings out.
0: Yeah,
1: because that really was a blessing.
0: Yeah. That's what we do, folks. I don't like all them shout
1: outs. Okay, all right. Thank you. Thank you.
0: Yeah.
1: I got it.
0: Let the mother station have the shout
1: out. That is all right. I got you.
0: We send what out, Tippin?
1: Blessings.
0: That part. Don't let any friends come up in here.
1: I know that's right. I ain't heard in a while. Uh-oh.
0: Good morning, family. Good morning, Auntie. I made it in. I ain't been able to get you, car. I've been staying out a little late, and when I hear you, then I close my eyes and I go. Oh, okay. Well, you know what day is. Oh, that one more today is Thursday. And I'm going to get me some pepper from Hidden Gordon. And then I go crank up the car, put it on the torch so it can get that electricity in there so I won't be giving out on the old.
1: Yes, oh, ma'am.
0: Oh. whatever. Tippy, you always got an answer for everything this morning. But anyway, Pete?
2: Ma'am?
0: You say you want to go over to the vocation the two and did a little dance?
2: I had Lady Peter do the dance. I would have sung.
0: Oh, okay. Well, all you had to do was call Panson. Panson was tipping.
1: Yeah.
0: Panson would have went over there and gave him a celebration. He would always remember.
1: I know that's right.
0: That part. But anyway, y'all have a good morning. I'm going to give me some jazz tonight at the Hilton Garden Inn where it pre, and I can sit. And somebody going to pay for my food when I get there.
2: Why you not going to pay for it?
0: Why do that? I'm the queen. You ain't the only one get paid. Tippy.
1: Yeah.
0: You don't know what she think. I'm a king, too. But anyway, Tippy.
1: Yes.
0: Bring your old bow-legged stuff on down here in the kitchen. I saw a few dishes you didn't clean up.
1: And I'm going to stay a few more days.
2: Well, they hers, auntie, or were they somebody else?
0: Well, they look like her. But anyway, I saw some green and gold in the house. I said, it's supposed to be so. Well, we getting ready to do ram time. It's time for the Rams to get ready. And Rams, I want that game. Don't let Auntie Francie get down there and be a passionate now. Because if I get down there and be a passionate, I'm going to show y'all how to work it up. Work it up. Tippy?
1: Yes. I'm on my way.
0: All right, let's do that. Hola, y'all. See y'all later.
1: All right, later.
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4: We're clear in the upper 60s this morning. Plenty of warm sunshine later today, headed back into the low 90s. Mainly sunny, a couple of showers developing Friday afternoon ahead of a weekend cold front, low 90s. Partly sunny, scattered storms, upper 80s Saturday. From the Georgia Weather Net, I'm meteorologist Jason Williams.
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7: 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You got Tasha Simone at 10. You got Frank Ski and Nita Brown at 3. You got Lenny Green tonight at 7. And then you have a whole bunch of nice music coming on. And then you'll have yours truly early in the morning from 4 to 6, Monday to Friday, Sundays 6 to 10. Also on Saturdays, you have my twin, Lady P. She's here from 4 to 6 a.m. And then she's back from 10 to 1 or 10 to 2. So y'all can get some great music right here on the V101.7. 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Just hit that little number in the black box, and you can carry us with you. Even if your radio decides to fail on you, you can always pull us up on the app. We thank you for listening, and you may have another app that you listen. Some listen to on us, Miss Alexa. Alexa has us on. Mel Simmons usually listen to Alexa. So good morning to her this morning. Good morning to all the mothers everywhere this morning. We are so appreciative to you. Coming up, we also have Reginald Funderburk and the Anointed Temple sending it out to Edison, Georgia, over at the post office. Good morning, Chief, over there. Good morning to your parents this morning as well, and husband. Good morning to your sister Tammy this morning as well. To all mothers everywhere this morning, we're praying for you. Those mothers that are incarcerated, we didn't leave you out, baby. You're still covered. We're praying for you. To all our youth in youth detention centers, we're praying for you. All our youth that are looking for a home, we're praying for somebody that will come and take you to their home and love you like they should love you. So good morning to all the kids everywhere this morning. We thank God for all of you. Coming up, we got to do it for the man that has retired over at Albany Technical College. Let's do it for Mr. Solomon over in Environmental Service with the Burgundy, all the Burgundies this morning over there. Good morning to you. Good morning to the CDL instructors over there. Good morning to E40 and all the other CDL instructors. Y'all want to know more about driving trucks and getting certified for that? Hey, you better check with E40. He is one of the men over there. He might be the man. Who knows? I know you over there, Lieutenant Singleton. Good morning to you this morning, my friend. Good morning to everybody over at the CDL and everybody around all over at Albany Technical College this morning. My niece, Tammy Whitaker, good morning to her this morning as well. We thank God for each and every one of you this morning. Mr. Solomon, this is dedicated to you this morning from V101.7. Happy retirement for you. Sensational Nightingales, handwriting on the wall.

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3: WQVE V1017 is 1 minute after the 5 o'clock hour. Mr. Solomon, I decided since you like the Sensational Nightingale so much, I might as well hit you another one. As you retire on your retirement from your favorite radio station. Can I do that again? I got one more for you this morning. You just heard Saints Hold On by none other than the Sensational Nightingales with my late friend, JoJo Wallace. I miss him so much. He was, if you ever met somebody from the Sensational Nightingales, they were awesome. JoJo Wallace was an awesome man of God. I thank God for had me around all these legends that I'm so just blessed to have known and know how they were. So, again, we're going to do one more for Mr. Solomon over at Albany Technical College in the Environmental Services area. Y'all like to say housekeeping, but I like to say environmental services, or you can have another name for the area. We're going to do one more song, say, I want to be at the meeting when all the saints go home after separating from the right and the wrong. And when we will have a meeting around the throne. Yes, sir. Woo! I'm going to play that for you this morning. PJ did a little bit of it, but I'm going to play it for you, baby. Good morning to you. Congratulations on your retirement again. I want you to know that we love you here from V1017. Good morning.

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But you got through the other things. God will help you get through this one as well.

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0: WQVE V1017, good morning and welcome in to Spiritual Blessing. Beautiful music by none other than Brother Harold Holloway. The song says Amen. You also heard from Albany's own, from the Blind Boys, none other than Paul Montgomery. The song says Thank You for This Day. Beautiful song. You heard Pastor Luther Bond say you can get through it. You heard the Sunset Jubilaires this morning say waiting on directions this morning. Also, for Mr. Willie and Jeremy Nomley this morning, the song says, He'll Make a Way. That's Mr. Willie's favorite song. I was trying to find, I know I have it in here, but I cannot put my hands on it right now. That's what happens when you have so much music. And you might have put it in the wrong place somewhere, but I got to find it. But we're going to do it for Stephanie Baby Girl Lippman. Her birthday is today. We're going to do a song from her mama. That's what I'll do until I can find where I put her CD at. I do have it, but I don't know where I put it at. All this music I have in here, that's one thing. I have a lot of music, so I like to bring good music to you. From V1017, good morning. It is Mother's Day Thursday. Don't forget Final Touch Hand Detailing. 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Albany Christian Bookstore 2231 is open today. Remember that the audio Bibles are out of stock right now, but you can pick up other items, men, clothing, shoes. It's a lot of things over there. Go ahead and check it out yourself. 2231 in the Market Square Plaza on Dawson Road. You don't want to miss it, okay? Also, the African Attire Store will be open today. That's 315 West Broad Avenue. They have a little everything that you need. Go by and see Karen. She can help you out on this Mother's Day Thursday. We just appreciate you all and all our businesses. Remember, we have two funeral homes if you're in desire need for them. The Martin Luther King Memorial Chapel, 1908 on the south side of town. Miss Payne is the owner, and Martha Payne is the owner and operator, and her staff is excellent. So if you need them, they're there to you. Also, on the east side of town, with Stephanie Baby Girl Lippman and her family, Attorney Johnny Lippman, are the owners, 1202 Blaylock and Clark Avenue. Go by and see them on the east side if you need some services. They'll be all glad to help you. Good morning and congratulations again to all our retirees, especially Mr. Solomon over at Albany Tech. Good morning to you this morning. From V1017, we love you all out there. Good morning to you. Have a great morning and get ready for some great things happening in your life.
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17: We're clear in the upper 60s this morning. Plenty of warm sunshine later today, headed back into the low 90s. Mainly sunny, a couple of showers developing Friday afternoon ahead of a weekend cold front, low 90s. Partly sunny, scattered storms, upper 80s Saturday. From the Georgia Weather Net, I'm meteorologist Jason Williams.
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0: WQVE Voodoo 17, that's my girl, the late Denise LaSalle, with God Got My Back this morning. Hope that you have enjoyed all the great music on this Mother's Day Thursday. Again, don't forget to go by Final Touch Hand Detailing. They're $5 off today. And the Hilton Garden Inn has jazz today with Frederick Williams Jr. starting at 6:30 p.m. It's absolutely free. Go by and check it out. Have a date night. God bless you all. As you get on the buses this morning, young people, say good morning. Say good morning as you wake up this morning, everybody. It's a beautiful morning just to be right here and still alive and know that you're alive. Have a great day, everybody. Don't forget to check the buses on and off. Parents, I need for you to step outside with your kids. Don't just let them walk down the street to the bus. It is still dark. I need your cooperation on that. I need for your cooperation to tell your kids how to act as they go into the schools this morning. Have a great day, kids. I love you so much. Educators, thank you. Everybody, thank you for what you do for each and every one. God bless you. Have a great day. My friend, my girlfriend, DD in the morning is up next. You know why? Because it's 6 o'clock. Have a great morning.
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0: 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Thanks for listening to V101.7. Hey, good morning. Good Thursday morning. It's Didi in the morning. Whoa, whoa. And I got to say, hello, Trey G. How you doing?
1: Happy Thursday.
0: Happy Thursday to you. And good morning to comedian J.J. Williamson.
2: Good morning, good morning, good morning, good people.
0: All right, let's get right to the five things you need to know to start your Thursday.
3: Number one. The five things you need to know right now on Didi in the Morning.
0: Now, you guys tell me if you think this is like the stupidest thing ever. Y'all heard what the CEO of these AIs are saying? Hmm. Now, they're talking about, because, you know, your president doesn't think it's an issue, and he's convinced all of them now that they needed to sign a deal to self-regulate AI. They going to self-regulate AI. Don't make no sense.
4: This morning, the most powerful executives in artificial intelligence have signed a promise to police themselves. And President Trump says that's all the regulation AI needs. Elon Musk, Mark Zuckerberg, and the heads of Google, NVIDIA, OpenAI, and Anthropic signed the deal after lunch at the White House. It asks each company to monitor its own AI, bring in outside auditors, and have its board review what they find. Among those who signed the deal, Anthropic's Dario Amodei, who has called on the industry to slow down development. Senator Elizabeth Warren called self-regulation a recipe for disaster. Republicans pushing back, too. Mm.
0: Yeah, that doesn't make any sense. You're going to self-regulate yourself. You're going to say, hey, this is enough, or we're going to stop, even though they're all in competition with each other and they're also money hungry.
1: Right.
0: That they're not going to think of anything other than their own self, their money. They're not, clearly, we all see this. I mean,
1: at this point, I'm starting to believe whatever happens is meant to happen.
0: I know
1: point.
0: It.
1: Like, it seems like we just are, like, just traveling head first into the fire.
0: Yeah. And there's nobody to stop it. There's no one who can stop it.
1: Head first, man. 90 miles an hour.
0: Mm-hmm. So let's all just say good luck.
2: Let's talk about former NFL wide receiver Keyshawn Johnson. Keyshawn sat down on All the Smoke with Matt Barnes and Steven Jackson. Man, he sat down and he said, man, you know what? I really didn't want LeBron in L.A.
5: Because I never really wanted him here to begin with. And that was because I was protecting 8 and 24.
6: LeBron to Philly. Deuces.
7: You okay with that?
8: Yeah, I'm fine. What did he came and did? What he was supposed to do was to get us a championship. Man, don't be looking at me like that.
9: You changing on me, bro.
8: No, man, why am I changing?
9: Come on, kid.
8: What you want me to say?
9: I just want to know how you really feel about that.
8: Man, I got a relationship with him, so I don't want to.
9: Okay.
8: Yeah, I'm going to keep it a buck.
9: Okay.
8: I'm cool with it, so I don't ever want to.
9: Thank you.
8: I respect him.
9: We all respect him.
1: Damn.
0: That's his friend?
1: Yeah. With friends like that, who need enemies?
0: Right.
1: But I do understand what he was saying. He wants to protect Kobe's legacy. 8 and 24.
9: Yeah.
1: Yeah. But I mean, dang, bro. Like, how can you win when you are already behind the eight ball in so many people's opinion? Like, y'all have all of these favors. You got the Michael Jordans. You got the Kobe's. Mm-hmm. And then you always seem like you try to down LeBron to lift up your favorite.
0: Right.
1: It's like, damn, why he can't just be Bron?
0: Right.
1: Why he can't just get a first shot, bro?
0: Come on, speak. Trey, I ain't going to interrupt. Keep going.
1: He know who I'm talking to. That's why he quiet.
0: I know it.
1: That's why he quiet.
0: JJ?
2: My throat itching right now. But I get what you're saying, man. Yeah, man. And LeBron is a GOAT, man. So he was wondering and nervous about him taking over from what Kobe did when he was a Laker, man. So I get it, man. You know, man. Well,
0: can I tell you something? But who else would be worthy to wear it then, right? Think about it. If it ain't LeBron, who else would be worthy that they would be okay with wearing Kobe's
1: number? Maybe they would rather prefer somebody, like, out of the draft. They would rather, build that person up and they true Laker. You know what I'm saying? Legacy
0: no,
1: Laker.
0: You know what they would say? Right. He ain't worthy. Guess that's what they would say, right? Yeah, I'm telling you, you can't get it right. You can never make them happy.
1: Yeah, what it seemed like. Can we talk about Lizzo real quick? Lizzo was actually sitting down doing a podcast the other day, and she was speaking about the U.S. Constitution. Lizzo said we should rip that thing up and start all over.
10: The leader of the world is crazy because I know if I were the leader of America, I know what I would do.
11: Answer it how you like. It could be America.
10: This is, I'm going to get canceled again. Who cares? to be honest with you, I would destroy the Constitution. Who said that?
11: I don't know. Wow. It wasn't even you.
10: The founding fathers, or whoever these men were, they were in their 30s, right?
11: Yeah.
10: And they said that every 25 or so years, there should be a new constitution. And nobody listened to them. And they were like, no, we're going to keep the same constitution because y'all was on to something. It was written in 1787.
11: No.
10: Why are we still living by 1787 rules of 2026? Please tell me quickly.
11: I have no answer. I don't know.
10: The amendments don't count. The amendments ain't amending. No, start over. We need a new constitution because it's a new country. It's a new America.
1: She might make a pretty good point with that. I don't know if we need a new constitution, but I do think some things need to change.
0: I agree.
2: The
1: way that we headed right now, my God, bro. It's almost wraps.
0: I think they realize if you get this guy out, which, by the way, voting, come on, everybody, get registered to vote.
1: Yeah.
0: Midterms are coming up. But if we can get this guy out, if we can survive as a country, if we can just get him out, there's going to be a lot of change. They got to now make changes. Because there's some loopholes he's taking advantage of, clearly. But we just got to get out here and vote, everybody. And hopefully we can survive this disaster that we're living in. So anyways, coming up, guess what? We got money for you. $1,000 is yours. Play our $1,000 minute game next. 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
31: 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Charlene Polite-Corley is VP of Inclusive Insights at Nielsen and spoke to me about some of the report's findings. She says that while black viewers are reliable regular TV watchers, they're also leading the charge in consumption of the next generation of media.
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1: 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Looking out.
2: Partly cloudy, warm, humid again today with a high in the low 90s. Tonight, mostly clear, low 71. Partly cloudy with showers and thunderstorms popping up tomorrow afternoon. High again in the low 90s. We'll keep those showers around on Saturday. More rain, but cooler mid-80s Sunday. I'm Georgia WeatherNet meteorologist KJ Allen.
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0: 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It's Didi in the morning looking for Trey G. Yes, it is Thursday. Let's find out what's trending on this October 1st.
1: Hey, so it looks like the federal government is sending $500 checks to nearly 1 million Americans is what they are claiming at this point. They say the checks should be sent out soon. They ain't got no date on them. They just say soon.
0: Okay, wait.
1: That's all they say.
0: Now that almost sounds like an IOU. Which one is it? Yeah. Is it an IOU or a check?
1: It almost sounds like the federal government saying, when I get my check, you get yours.
2: So I let you know. Yeah. You ain't got to keep texting me.
0: Or it almost sounds like when I was a kid, my mama said, when my ship come in.
1: Oh, God.
0: I'm going to get
2: my
0: you.
2: Ship yeah. come
0: She's
2: in.
0: She used to always yeah. say that. Yeah. I'd be like, yeah. mama. I used to always look at her, when you driving a ship?
2: Right.
0: When you, wait, right. Huh?
1: What boat you on?
0: Right, what you got to do with a ship?
2: Right, your name on the side?
1: Shut up.
0: the Patricia.
2: Yeah, the Patricia.
1: Shut up.
0: Yes, she did. She's always saying, when my ship come in, I'm going to give you a birthday party. Thanks, mama. All right, listen, look for your $500. I don't know when, but
2: yeah, soon.
0: Good luck.
2: Soon.
0: Okay. Hey, listen, coming up, you guys, we're going to talk to some of the stars from FX and Hulu show. It's called, what is it? The Drop.
1: The Drop.
0: We're going to talk to them, but also we got $1,000. Play our $1,000 minute game at 833. Talk to Didi.
2: That's 833-825-5233.
0: It's Didi in the morning.
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1: Hey,
0: I know
1: come
0: it.
1: On,
0: I know it. I know that's right. On V101.7, hey, that's like comedian it. JJ Williamson, Jay hey. Cruz. Hey, one more song, and then we got to talk about a thing or two, y'all. Hang on, all right? It's DD in the morning on V101.7.

0: 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And now you're drifting asleep to the scent and sound of waves. 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

0: work for me and him now. Hold up. He said, come drink my liquor and talk to me.
1: Shut up.
0: You ain't going to have but a teaspoon left.
1: Y'all going to have some. It's going to be some shots.
0: Right. By the end of the song, you going to have been drank that fifth.
2: Yeah.
1: Yo, man. Shouts out to Arthur Young. Wow. Talk to me. Dang it, man. Put that in your playlist.
0: Yeah, I'm going to have to.
2: Yeah, for real.
0: Yeah.
1: I love that song.
0: Hold on a second. But he is having some problems, though. He is having some problems. Yeah. Y'all hear that?
1: But he got a good attitude.
0: His family was tripping, and the wife talking about leaving him, too?
2: Yeah.
0: Bank account messed up?
2: Yeah, man. Somebody always asked for some money.
0: God dang.
2: Matter of fact, don't y'all talk to him.
1: Shut up.
2: Y'all up here begging for something.
1: That's the remix.
2: Yeah, for real.
1: Don't talk to me.
2: Don't talk to me.
0: What's his name again, Trey?
1: Arthur Young, his brother's
0: name. Go ahead, Arthur.
1: Shout out Arthur Young. Hey, why?
0: I like it. All right. It's DD in the morning.
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28: Partly cloudy, warm, humid again today with a high in the low 90s. Tonight, mostly clear, low 71. Partly cloudy with showers and thunderstorms popping up tomorrow afternoon. High again in the low 90s. We'll keep those showers around on Saturday. More rain, but cooler mid-80s Sunday. I'm Georgia WeatherNet meteorologist KJ Allen.
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0: get no bigotry, no doubt. Yeah. Black Street Productions. 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
20: Partly cloudy, warm, humid again today with a high in the low 90s. Tonight, mostly clear, low 71. Partly cloudy with showers and thunderstorms popping up tomorrow afternoon. High again in the low 90s. We'll keep those showers around on Saturday. More rain, but cooler, mid-80s Sunday. I'm Georgia WeatherNet meteorologist KJ Allen.
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0: 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I read on WALV.com that My Pie Pizza is closing the doors. 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

0: It's time for my favorite time of the day. It's a fun fact of the day on V107. Today's mix of R&B. The name is Ebony Williams. And it doesn't come from the email blast. Instead, it comes from my own curiosity. So my friend's toddler loves Animal Planet. So he had me watching this animal show with him. He's 3, by the way. So how can I say no? Anyway, kangaroos were on. Those things were huge. So I looked up how big do kangaroos get. And did you know that kangaroos keep growing until they die? And then I saw a video of a kangaroo kicking the heck out of a human in Australia. That's the only country that's not on my bucket list.
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B101.7, today's mix of R&B Happy October. You already know your girl's excited for this month, and apparently it's National Pumpkin Spice Day. And I did try Pumpkin Spice Cold Foam on my vanilla latte this morning. I didn't like it, but I could see why some people might.

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I said, what did I do wrong? Please forgive me, baby, and come on home. Oh,

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0: 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Happy October 1st. And the name's Ebony William. 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If it is your thing, welcome, my fellow spooks. What's your favorite fall activity? 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

0: It's time for my favorite time of the day. It's a fun fact of the day on V107. Today's mix of R&B. The name is Ebony Williams. And it doesn't come from the email blast. Instead, it comes from my own curiosity. So my friend's toddler loves Animal Planet. So he had me watching this animal show with him. He's 3, by the way. So how can I say no? Anyway, kangaroos were on. And those things were huge. So I looked up, how big do kangaroos get? And did you know that kangaroos keep growing until they die? And then I saw a video of a kangaroo kicking the heck out of a human in Australia. That's the only country that's not on my bucket list.
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My life has been full of terrible misfortunes, most of which never happened. 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

0: B107, today's mix of R&B 70 Williams. I am headed out of here because, well, it's October 1st. I got a movie to see. Happy National Pumpkin Spice Day, and it's also National Homemade Chocolate Chip Cookie Day. So either one could be your vice, and enjoy, of course, in moderation. Frank Ski's going to come in and take care of you the rest of your afternoon. 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

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Coming your way right here on the Frank Ski Show. 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
3: Let the devil know that you inherit. Hallelujah.
0: It's Frank Ski, and it is time for your inspirational vitamin. Let me say this to you. You don't have to have the last word. Let me repeat that. You don't have to have the last word. I want to talk about that moment of time between what somebody says to you and what you say back. And I'll remind you, Proverbs chapter 15, verse 1, a soft answer turneth away wrath, but grievous words stir up anger. A soft answer can be an honest answer. You can speak clearly, you can set a boundary, and you can even say, listen, that was hurtful, without trying to hurt somebody back. Listen, I understand. When we feel disrespected, we want to make sure the other person feels it. And before long, we are using our words to try to win an argument instead of addressing actually what went wrong. So before you respond sometimes, take a moment. Just pause for a second. Sometimes a firm, respectful answer could be enough. And sometimes you might owe somebody an apology for even the way you spoke to them. You see, there's strength in choosing words you don't have to take back. So for today, you got to understand, you don't have to have the last word to leave the conversation with your integrity. I'm Frank Ski, and that is your inspirational vitamin.
4: If God's been faithful, then sing along with us. Everybody say faithful.
5: Faithful.
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0: 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Today's best mix of R&B, this is V1017. You know it's got to be the Frank Ski Show. Okay, I'm super excited because my next Frankly Speaking podcast episode has dropped. I sat down with Georgia U.S. Senator John Ossoff. And in case you don't know, John Ossoff is one of the people that the Democratic Party is looking at, and a lot of people are really asking him to run for president. He's that guy. John Ossoff is that guy. You might have seen him on the news. You might have seen him the way he grills these corrupt politicians. I mean, he has done a lot. And I got a chance to sit down with him on the Frankly Speaking podcast. And like I said, a lot of people want him to run for president of the United States. And I kind of asked him that question.
1: Beautiful friends, white. And I told him I was interviewing you. And he said, could you ask him a question for me? And I said, sure. He said, would you ask him to run for president because we need him? I know you've heard that before. I'm not the only one. And one of the things that he said to me, and I said, I know. He said, I haven't felt this way since Barack Obama. And he's white. And that's what he said.
2: Well, that is a very kind thing for somebody to say, but as I've said repeatedly, I have zero interest in running for president in 2028. I love serving Georgia. Mm-hmm. It's just the honor of a lifetime that my fellow Georgians have elected me to be their voice and their vote in the U.S. Senate.
0: So, as you can tell, he shied away from the question. He says he's not running in 2028. But could it be 2032? Who knows? Listen, the Frankly Speaking podcast is up. 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I want you to go right now and check on your voting status. Go to vote.gov. 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It's the Frank Ski Show. 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
0: Partly cloudy this afternoon and this evening. Clouds tomorrow morning with low of 71, then showers moving in by tomorrow afternoon.
19: high in the low 90s. Scattered showers, a few thunderstorms tomorrow night, low 71. Expect rain through the weekend. I'm Georgia WeatherNet meteorologist KJ Allen.
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0: It's Frank Ski, and it's time to jump into this Nosy Report. Remember the woman who was accused of opening fire at Rihanna and A$AP Rocky's L.A. home? Well, officially, she's pleading not guilty. She appeared in court after a grand jury indicted her on 14 felony counts, including attempted murder, and 10 counts of assault with a semi-automatic firearm, and 3 counts of shooting at an occupied vehicle or dwelling. Prosecutors say she drove up to A$AP Rocky and Rihanna's house in March and fired 20 rounds at the house. A$AP Rocky and Rihanna and their children were inside that time. Bullets hit the Airstream trailer where Rihanna and Rocky were also struck the exterior wall near the nursery where the children were. Thankfully, nobody was injured. She had previously undergone psychiatric evaluations, this woman, and just this week, the judge determined that she is mentally competent to stand trial. Her attorney entered the not guilty plea on her behalf, and the judge ordered her held on $2.6 million bail. Now, this woman, if the charges stick, could face life in prison. The case is pending. We will keep you up to date on it. And speaking on a case, how about Diddy is back in solitary confinement? Remember yesterday I told you he was getting all kinds of perks over at Fort Diggs? Well, guess what happened? NBC News spoke with 4 inmates who described what they say was unusual, comfortable settings for Diddy. The allegation said that he had a cell phone, alcohol, a modified tablet, along with claims that other inmates were cooking for him, cleaning his space, and even giving him massages. Diddy's representative is pushing back on the reports, saying he continues to serve his sentence with the rules. Well, this is Diddy's actual second time in solitary confinement this year. We'll see what happens. We'll keep you up to date on that. And remember yesterday we told you that Quavo was celebrating the fact that he had a son and he was super excited about it?
3: It's a blessing that God gave me, being that I'm coming from so much and I didn't even know what was happening. It's a whole new state. It brings joy to me. It brings a new reason why I'm doing this. It brings, like, a new hunger, a new fire to me. And I'm just, you know, proud to be a father now, because we used to always talk about that. I'm just happy about it. It's just, I'm real sensitive when it comes to that. That's my self part.
0: Well, guess what? Just one day after introducing his daughter to the world, the 35-year-old rapper revealed he's also the proud father of a son. He was having a Spotify conversation with Young Miami. He said, I have a boy and a girl, calling it a blessing and saying he's been waiting for this moment. Now, the question is, were y'all expecting that plot twist? One day after a daughter revealed, the very next day we found out he has a son also? Well, all right, Quavo, we're going to be watching you, boy. I'm Frank Ski. That's it. That's your Nosy Report. Let's go.
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1: 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And man, we got a lot to talk about today. 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The best conversation. Yeah, we got that. The information. We got that. And the latest on your favorite celebs. 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All that and more this hour on the Frank Ski Show. 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

B101.7 with Dee Dee in the morning and today's best mix of R&B all day. 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Coming your way right here on the Frank Ski Show. 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
1: He's opinionated and always keeps you up to date on what's happening. 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
2: See, the real problem is a lot of y'all have no damn boundaries. That's the problem. I'm Frank Ski and I'm just frankly speaking. Savannah James, wife of LeBron James, is coming under a lot of scrutiny. Why? Because she has boundaries even with her friends.
3: My friends are very respectful of my situation.
4: Good. Okay.
3: All of them. Like, I've never had an instance like that one time. And I think that they are, you know, if I'm like, we're going somewhere, they already understand what it is. There's no expectation of, like, taking care of something or, you know, just having me be responsible for them.
2: Exactly. Why would she be responsible for her friends? Why? Because her husband makes $1.5 billion for the family? That ain't your family. You not immediate household. You are not under that roof. So why should she be responsible for everybody else? And that's the problem with a lot of y'all. But here's the comment that got everybody up in arms.
4: Even if we're going on the same trip, I don't feel the need to be in first because that's not in my budget. Like, so we always laugh about it. And we actually talked about it on our pod about it. And people were very critical of her being in first and me being in business and me going up to first and getting in her bed and watching a movie. They was like offended.
2: Why would you be offended? The bottom line is, listen, Savannah has her lifestyle. This is the way she likes to roll and the, like, the way she likes to travel. So why would you be offended if you had to sit in the back? Because that's what you can afford. Listen, I understand you're her friend, but guess what? You're not married to her. And that's why she has boundaries. And that is why a lot of athletes and celebrities go broke because of their family and their friends acting like when the celebrity or athlete hits it big, we all hit it big. We all gonna eat now. That ain't the way it works, y'all. It don't work that way. Listen, you know, I got a lot of celebrity friends and I get invited to a lot of places, but I never expect my friends to open up their wallets or put down their credit card for something that I'm responsible for. That ain't the way I roll. And you know what? If I can't afford to sit in first class going to Paris, guess where I'm sitting? Where I can afford, in the back. And ain't nobody got a problem with that because those are my real friends and real friends know how it is. But when you only in the relationship for the money, yeah, that's what happens. I'm Frank Ski. Stop it. Get some boundaries. And I'm just frankly speaking.

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1: Okay, well, I guess Tyler Perry was serious. Tyler Perry's making some big real estate move as he prepares for his new chapter. Remember, Tyler Perry officially listed his massive Beverly Hills estate for $57 million. Now, the property sits on a 22.5 gated acre lot and includes roughly 24,500 square foot mansion with 9 bedrooms, 15 bathrooms, a 24-seat movie theater, a game room, a music hall, wine storage, gym, pool, guest house, even a massage and salon rooms. And this house has some serious Hollywood history. Prince Harry and Meghan Markle stayed there in 2020 after leaving their senior royal roles in London. And Tyler Perry has also hosted celebrities including Oprah and Barack Obama. And here's the interesting part. Tyler Perry bought the property for about $4.3 million in 2004 and completed the mansion in 2012. He's now asking for $57 million. And this isn't the only property he's selling. He's also selling his Jackson Hole, Wyoming home. It's on the market for $39.5 million, putting the combined asking price at about $96.5 million. And could this all be because of that big announcement he made?
2: Yes, I am officially, you're the first to hear this. I'm officially moving to Puerto Rico. No, this is real.
3: Is that exclusive?
2: Yep, moving to Puerto Rico at the top of the year, and I'm pulling back a whole lot.
3: What's inspired this?
2: Oh, getting older. So it's like, it's time to slow down a little bit, enjoy more time with my son, and just take it all in.
1: Spending more time with his 11-year-old son, Amon. Tyler Perry is not selling his Atlanta mansion, though, and Tyler Perry Studios. So Tyler Perry may be changing his zip code, but he's going to be still doing Tyler Perry, trust and believe. I'm Frank Ski. It's the Frank Ski Show. Let's go.
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30: Partly cloudy this afternoon and this evening. Clouds tomorrow morning with a low of 71. Then showers moving in by tomorrow afternoon. High in the low 90s. Scattered showers, a few thunderstorms tomorrow night. Low 71. Expect rain through the weekend. I'm Georgia WeatherNet meteorologist KJ Allen.
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0: 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The best is yet to come. More of the Frank Ski Show is on the way. Let's go. V1017 with Dee Dee in the morning and today's best mix of R&B all day. So can I please shout out comedian Miss Pat? Listen, Judge Judy is catching a lot of heat after she made some very blunt comments about America. And comedian Miss Pat had something to say about it. You know, during a recent interview, Judge Judy said if people don't like the country, they should go somewhere else. She was talking about why she considers America home and praise our country's economic system, entrepreneurship, and culture of excellence. Well, Miss Pat wasn't feeling it. Miss Pat criticized Judge Judy's comments, arguing that because she's wealthy and her circumstances, they give her a very different perspective from many Americans who are struggling with economic and social issues. She basically said it's easy to say leave when you're not dealing with some of these problems.
1: She said, if you don't like America, you can leave. So you think she was somebody?
2: Of course, if you don't like America and you white, you can leave. That's easy to say than when you're black, okay? From one judge to another. You ought to be shaming yourself, Judge Judy. You talking that.
0: And now the comments have sparked a bigger conversation. Can you love your country and criticize what's happening in it at the same time and demand change? I think so. Some people agree with Judge Judy's point about appreciating America and its opportunity. But a lot of people, including Miss Pat, believe that criticizing the country and pushing for change is part of being an American. And I think so. And here's the thing, let's be honest, even in your own household, you might not like the way things are going. And guess what you got to do? Sometimes you got to complain and you got to push for change. The answer ain't if you don't like it, move out. Sometimes I may not like what my wife is doing and I got to complain and we got to have a conversation. That don't mean I don't love my house because I don't like certain things about it. What you think? Is Judge Judy right or is Miss Pat right? Let's talk about it. It's the Frank Ski Show. Let's go.
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1: 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And man, we got a lot to talk about today. 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Yeah, we got that. 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And the latest on your favorite celebs. 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All that and more this hour on the Frank Ski Show. 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
1: Hey, listen, I'm going to keep giving credit where credit is due. And I'm going to keep congratulating this young man, Drewski. He's officially having a moment. The comedian and content creator has been named to Time Magazine's 2026 Time 100 Next, which recognizes stars who are shaping the future of their industries. And Drewski is actually one of three cover stars this year, along with singer Ray and Saturday Night Live breakout Ashley Padilla. Drewski has taken his comedy from viral social media skits to now movies, television, live comedy, major brand campaigns, and even hosting. And Time Magazine reports he now has more than 30 million followers across TikTok, Instagram, and YouTube. And he's not shy about where he sees himself going. Drewski told Time Magazine, "You're looking at the modern day Eddie Murphy or the modern day Kevin Hart." He's also currently filming his biggest movie role to date in New York, continuing that move from the internet to Hollywood. And I love this part of the story. Drewski said he doesn't want to be boxed into one medium. He wants to keep people laughing on social media.

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So from viral characters to Time 100 Next cover, Drewski is showing how far you can take that social media hustle. I see you, my guy. I'm Frank Ski. You already know. It's the Frank Ski Show. Let's go.

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1: You know it's got to be the Frank Ski Show. Okay, I'm super excited because my next Frankly Speaking podcast episode has dropped. I sat down with Georgia U.S. Senator John Ossoff. And in case you don't know, John Ossoff is one of the people that the Democratic Party is looking at, and a lot of people are really asking him to run for president. He's that guy. John Ossoff is that guy. You might have seen him on the news. You might have seen him the way he grills these corrupt politicians. I mean, he has done a lot. And I got a chance to sit down with him on the Frankly Speaking podcast. And like I said, a lot of people want him to run for president of the United States. And I kind of asked him that question.
2: Beautiful friends, white. And I told him I was interviewing you. And he said, could you ask him a question for me? And I said, sure. He said, would you ask him to run for president because we need him? I know you've heard that before. I'm not the only one. And one of the things that he said to me, and I said, I know. He said, I haven't felt this way since Barack Obama. And he's white. And that's what he said.
3: Well, that is a very kind thing for somebody to say, but as I've said repeatedly, I have zero interest in running for president in 2028. I love serving Georgia.
2: Mm-hmm.
3: It's just the honor of a lifetime that my fellow Georgians have elected me to be their voice and their vote in the U.S. Senate.
1: So, as you can tell, he shied away from the question. He says he's not running in 2028. But could it be 2032? Who knows? Listen, the Frankly Speaking podcast is up. 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I want you to go right now and check on your voting status. Go to vote.gov. That's vote.gov. It'll allow you to put in what state you're in, and then that way you can look up your state's rules to find out, and you can also check whether or not you're registered and what you need to do to get your vote counted, either by mail-in, absentee, or if you want to go in person. It's the Frank Ski Show. Let's go.
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5: They said one of the worst sounds that we hate to hear in the office. 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
6: After Blue hit one of them.
5: Oh, God.
6: Oh, my God. After Blue. JJ, don't hit this one.
5: Oh, oh my God. 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
6: I can't stand that.
5: Throw itch.
6: I'm like, what is in there?
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7: Love it.
6: Love it.
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22: A few clouds around through the evening and overnight hours. Low tonight around 71. Tomorrow, increasing clouds, scattered showers and thunderstorms moving in the afternoon. Plenty of humidity, high around 91. Our heat index at 100. Showers and thunderstorms likely Saturday and Sunday. I'm Georgia WeatherNet meteorologist KJ Allen.
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I still help pay for the wigs. And I help with the lease. Oh, you know I ain't never been cheap. 21. 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

0: 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The best is yet to come. More of the Frank Ski Show is on the way. Let's go.
1: Sweetheart, I've been trying so hard to get over you. I just simply can't. 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All I'm looking for is just a serious relationship. Somebody I can hold all my life. Why don't you give me that commitment?

0: with Dee Dee in the Morning and today's best mix of R&B all day.
1: Okay, well, I guess Tyler Perry was serious. Tyler Perry's making some big real estate move as he prepares for his new chapter. Remember, Tyler Perry officially listed his massive Beverly Hills estate for $57 million. Now, the property sits on a 22.5 gated acre lot and includes roughly 24,500 square foot mansion with 9 bedrooms, 15 bathrooms, a 24-seat movie theater, a game room, a music hall, wine storage, gym, pool, guest house, even a massage and salon rooms. And this house has some serious Hollywood history. Prince Harry and Meghan Markle stayed there in 2020 after leaving their senior royal roles in London. And Tyler Perry has also hosted celebrities including Oprah and Barack Obama. And here's the interesting part. Tyler Perry bought the property for about $4.3 million in 2004 and completed the mansion in 2012. He's now asking for $57 million. And this isn't the only property he's selling. He's also selling his Jackson Hole, Wyoming home. It's on the market for $39.5 million, putting the combined asking price at about $96.5 million. And could this all be because of that big announcement he made?
2: Yes, I am officially, you're the first to hear this, I'm officially moving to Puerto Rico. No, this is real.
3: Is that exclusive?
2: Yep, moving to Puerto Rico at the top of the year, and I'm pulling back a whole lot.
3: What's inspired this?
2: Oh, getting older. So it's like, it's time to slow down a little bit, enjoy more time with my son, and just take it all in.
1: Spending more time with his 11-year-old son, Amon. Tyler Perry is not selling his Atlanta mansion, though, and Tyler Perry Studios. So Tyler Perry may be changing his zip code, but he's going to be still doing Tyler Perry, trust and believe. I'm Frank Ski. It's the Frank Ski Show. Let's go.
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1: He's opinionated. It always keeps you up to date on what's happening. It's Frankly Speaking with Frank Ski.
0: See, the real problem is a lot of y'all have no damn boundaries. That's the problem. I'm Frank Ski and I'm just frankly speaking. Savannah James, wife of LeBron James, is coming under a lot of scrutiny. Why? Because she has boundaries even with her friends.
2: My friends are very respectful of my situation.
3: Good. Okay.
2: All of them. Like, I've never had an instance like that one time. And I think that they are, you know, if I'm like, we're going somewhere, they already understand what it is. There's no expectation of, like, taking care of something or, you know, just having me be responsible for them.
0: Exactly. Why would she be responsible for her friends? Why? Because her husband makes $1.5 billion for the family? That ain't your family. You not immediate household. You are not under that roof. So why should she be responsible for everybody else? And that's the problem with a lot of y'all. But here's the comment that got everybody up in arms.
3: Even if we're going on the same trip, I don't feel the need to be in first because that's not in my budget. Like, so we always laugh about it, and we actually talked about it on our pod about it. And people were very critical of her being in first and me being in business and me going up to first and getting in her bed and watching a movie. They was like offended.
0: Why would you be offended? The bottom line is, listen, Savannah has her lifestyle. This is the way she likes to roll and the way she likes to travel. So why would you be offended if you had to sit in the back? Because that's what you can afford. Listen, I understand you're her friend, but guess what? You're not married to her. And that's why she has boundaries. And that is why a lot of athletes and celebrities go broke because of their family and their friends acting like when the celebrity or athlete hits it big, we all hit it big. We all gonna eat now. That ain't the way it works, y'all. It don't work that way. Listen, you know, I got a lot of celebrity friends and I get invited to a lot of places, but I never expect my friends to open up their wallets or put down their credit card for something that I'm responsible for. That ain't the way I roll. And you know what? If I can't afford to sit in first class going to Paris, guess where I'm sitting? Where I can afford, in the back. And ain't nobody got a problem with that because those are my real friends and real friends know how it is. But when you only in the relationship for the money, yeah, that's what happens. I'm Frank Ski. Stop it. Get some boundaries. And I'm just frankly speaking. Tonight.

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0: It's Frank Ski, and it's time to jump into this Nosy Report. Remember the woman who was accused of opening fire at Rihanna and A$AP Rocky's L.A. home? Well, officially, she's pleading not guilty. She appeared in court after a grand jury indicted her on 14 felony counts, including attempted murder, and 10 counts of assault with a semi-automatic firearm, and 3 counts of shooting at an occupied vehicle or dwelling. Prosecutors say she drove up to A$AP Rocky and Rihanna's house in March and fired 20 rounds at the house. A$AP Rocky and Rihanna and their children were inside that time. Bullets hit the Airstream trailer where Rihanna and Rocky were also struck the exterior wall near the nursery where the children were. Thankfully, nobody was injured. She had previously undergone psychiatric evaluations, this woman, and just this week, the judge determined that she is mentally competent to stand trial. Her attorney entered the not guilty plea on her behalf, and the judge ordered her held on $2.6 million bail. Now, this woman, if the charges stick, could face life in prison. The case is pending. We will keep you up to date on it. And speaking on a case, how about Diddy is back in solitary confinement? Remember yesterday I told you he was getting all kinds of perks over at Fort Diggs? Well, guess what happened? NBC News spoke with 4 inmates who described what they say was unusual, comfortable settings for Diddy. The allegation said that he had a cell phone, alcohol, a modified tablet, along with claims that other inmates were cooking for him, cleaning his face, and even giving him massages. Diddy's representative is pushing back on the reports, saying he continues to serve his sentence with the rules. Well, this is Diddy's actual second time in solitary confinement this year. We'll see what happens. We'll keep you up to date on that. And remember yesterday we told you that Quavo was celebrating the fact that he had a son and he was super excited about it?
3: It's a blessing that God gave me, being that I'm coming from so much and I ain't even know what was happening. It's a whole new state. It brings joy to me. It brings a new reason why I'm doing this. It brings like a new hunger, a new fire to me. And I'm just, you know, proud to be a father now, because we used to always talk about that. I'm just happy about it. It's just, I'm real sensitive when it comes to that. That's my self part.
0: Well, guess what? Just one day after introducing his daughter to the world, the 35-year-old rapper revealed he's also the proud father of a son. He was having a Spotify conversation with Young Miami. He said, I have a boy and a girl, calling it a blessing and saying he's been waiting for this moment. Now, the question is, were y'all expecting that plot twist? One day after a daughter revealed, the very next day we found out he has a son also? Well, all right, Quavo, we're going to be watching you, boy. I'm Frank Ski. That's it. That's your Nosy Report. Let's go.
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18: A few clouds around through the evening and overnight hours. Low tonight around 71. Tomorrow, increasing clouds, scattered showers and thunderstorms moving in the afternoon. Plenty of humidity. High around 91, our heat index at 100. Showers and thunderstorms likely Saturday and Sunday. I'm Georgia WeatherNet meteorologist KJ Allen.
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1: It's time for Frank Ski's Inspirational Vitamin.
2: God's people, this is your man, Kirk Franklin. And for everybody who's a little discouraged and brokenhearted, here's something that'll lift you up.
1: Frank Ski's Inspirational Vitamin.
3: Let the devil know that you inherit.
2: Hallelujah.
0: It's Frank Ski, and it is time for your Inspirational Vitamin. Let me say this to you. You don't have to have the last word. Let me repeat that. You don't have to have the last word. I want to talk about that moment of time between what somebody says to you and what you say back. And I'll remind you, Proverbs chapter 15, verse 1, a soft answer turneth away wrath, but grievous words stir up anger. A soft answer can be an honest answer. You can speak clearly, you can set a boundary, and you can even say, listen, that was hurtful, without trying to hurt somebody back. Listen, I understand. When we feel disrespected, we want to make sure the other person feels it. And before long, we are using our words to try to win an argument instead of addressing actually what went wrong. So before you respond sometimes, take a moment. Just pause for a second. Sometimes a firm, respectful answer could be enough. And sometimes you might owe somebody an apology for even the way you spoke to them. You see, there's strength in choosing words you don't have to take back. So for today, you got to understand, you don't have to have the last word to leave the conversation with your integrity. I'm Frank Ski, and that is your Inspirational Vitamin.
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1: Hey, you know who it is, your man Trey G. And look, seen on Comedy Central, HBO, Showtime, True TV, comedian Jess Niche will be checking in with us. 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

0: 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And also, please, I want to thank my sponsors who are listed right here in the banner. I want to thank them for sponsoring Let's Talk Radio Show. And hey, guess what? Patronize our sponsors. We appreciate that. They have been with us. A lot of them has been with us for the past 8+ 9 years. And we are indeed grateful for that.
1: Oh, no doubt.
0: This is another great show. This is another great show. And we are actually filming right here in the Hilton Hotel, right here, Hilton Garden Inn in Albany, Georgia. I have right here, I'm going to help him introduce himself, and we're going to get into some conversation about what we're going to talk about.
1: Thank you, Yaz. I'm glad to be here. I'm Bruce Pittman. I'm a local coach and speaker and writer, and I focus on personal growth and leadership development and helping companies, organizations also develop sustainable, healthy leadership for their companies and organizations, both profit and nonprofit, and also helping people live a healthy, growing life and become more than they are and become who they were created to be. That's who I am, what I do.
0: All right, so you're a native over here in Albany?
1: I'm a native, yep. My wife and I both are natives of Albany. She's also an entrepreneur. She's an organizer. And then I have two boys who are both grown and gone. They're on their own payroll now.
0: So. Gotcha. So yeah. when you say you're life coaching.
1: Yes.
0: So let's start with that.
1: Okay.
0: When you talk about life coaching and the things that you do, what brought about you branching out into life coaching?
1: Yeah. So I've been in pastoral ministry for 30 years. So all of my adult life, vocational life, I've been involved really in helping people grow, like spiritually, especially as followers of Jesus, and helping people develop that aspect of their faith and how that looks in their like life and their relationships, their finances, their everything, you know, their careers. And so several.

0: several years ago, I transitioned to away from church vocational ministry to doing life coaching and speaking on growth and development. It's very similar. It's just helping people grow. I believe there's a lot of crossover because, you know, as we grow, we become more who God created us to be.
1: Right.
0: The faith aspect of that, I think, is very critical and deeply embedded. But whether you're a Christian or not, still that's important that you grow, that you become more than you are. So that's been my focus, and it still is. It's just not in a church world as much as it is a non-church,
1: right,
0: I guess, secular world.
1: When you're talking about life coaching, what are some of the things that that you see that people deal with on a day-to-day basis?
0: You know, most of it seems to be comes back to their relationships. And a lot of folks struggle with relationships. But, I mean, we're all flawed humans, right?
1: Right,
0: having to deal with flawed humans, and then we got our own flaws, and you put all that together, and it can be a train wreck.
1: Absolutely.
0: You know, but as you learn to grow and like, okay, I can deal with that, and then deal with your own stuff, it helps you to deal with the relationships, have, again, healthier. And for me, that's become a kind of a key word for me is whether it's something healthy, healthy leadership, healthy organizations, healthy families, healthy community. If you can become a healthier person, then you can live a better life, I think. And there's just so much that we can grow into as we healthy things grow. You know, so that's kind of what I think about is just helping people grow. They have to be at a healthy place.
1: When check this out.
0: Okay.
1: Let's look at marriage.
0: Yeah. Oh, yeah.
1: Marriage, which is one of the key pieces of conversation, even as it relates to talking about life coaching.
0: Yes.
1: When you look at marriage these days, in this present age, versus 50 years ago, what kind of difference do you see in the marrying lifestyle and coming from the coaching standpoint?
0: One of the things I see is how a couple of things. I'm trying to think of what the thing to kind of focus on. One is how busy we have become, and how we just allow, I think, culture to dictate how busy we are. You know, if we want to keep up with everybody, then our kids have to do all these things, have to do all these things.
1: Right.
0: And the reality is we don't. But we let culture dictate that, no, you got to do all these things, you know. And so we give our time and our money to doing all these activities, which are, again, they're not bad things, but you can overload your family and overload your relationships, and they cannot handle the time constraints and even the financial constraints.
1: So a lot of things end up being neglected.
0: Yes, the important things.
1: Yeah.
0: You know, because it's easy to kind of go and ignore the fact that we need to have this conversation, or I'm worried, or afraid, or disappointed, and we never get a chance to stop and just say, this is what's going on inside of me. And I think, too, we ignore what's going on inside of us, you know?
1: Yeah.
0: We get so busy, we don't have time to talk about how that hurt my feelings,
1: or how I'm disappointed, or frustrated,
0: you know, that type of stuff. And especially men. Men are like, not going to do that anyway, you know? So then for them to stop, it's an extra effort to put the brakes on and take time to do stuff like that.
1: Because, you know, a lot of times when we're dealing with marriages of today, and I was reading just the other day about how marriages of today, people don't, they merit a lifelong commitment like they used to back, you know, years ago.
0: Yeah, sure.
1: And one of the things is because of what you just mentioned. And a lot of times, let me tell you one of my sayings. A lot of people have a wedding, but they never got married. How you look at that one?
0: A lot of people had a wedding,
1: but they never got married.
0: Well, man, I've done weddings before, and I always think about how much time and money and effort goes in to planning a wedding. But there's no counseling, there's no preparation, there's no let's figure out some stuff, there's no none of that, which is like, that's the whole thing, is the marriage, like you're saying, it's not the wedding. That's like here and gone.
1: Right.
0: So yeah, you're exactly right.
1: Right. And so you have, and a lot of times people think that, because I've, as a pastor, I've counsel many people.
0: Mm-hmm, mm-hmm.
1: And it's not for me to say who's to get married and who's not to get married.
0: Right.
1: But I can give you some spiritual advice.
0: Yeah.
1: And some counseling.
0: That's right.
1: But don't ask me what you think we should or we shouldn't.
0: Right.
1: You know what I mean?
0: Yeah.
1: Because a lot of times I'm pretty sure you probably, you know, counsel some people and you'd be like,
0: Yeah. And I've had to say that.
1: Yeah.
0: To say that.
1: I said, if you ask yeah. me and I give you what I think,
0: mm-hmm.
1: that's not telling you what to do.
0: Right.
1: I've said a couple of times, y'all need to wait.
0: Yeah.
1: Or y'all need to, you know, get to know each other.
0: Yeah, absolutely.
1: You know.
0: Absolutely. Yeah, absolutely.
1: So when you're talking about your life coaching, mm-hmm. it goes in so many different areas.
0: Mm-hmm.
1: Even like on your job.
0: Right. Yeah. Yeah, for sure. And like for coaching, is the distinguishing mark from coaching and like counseling is that counseling is more about dealing with your past, whereas coaching is more about dealing with your future.
1: Right.
0: And so that's what I do is I help folks like, okay, where are you today?
1: Have you found yourself doing both at one time?
0: Yes.
1: Mm-hmm.
0: Because if we're not careful, our past will dictate where we go.
1: Absolutely.
0: And we allow it to almost be enslave us
1: mm-hmm.
0: if we're not aware mm-hmm. that it is doing it.
1: Mm-hmm.
0: You know, we've all been, I like to say we've all been given a story. We were handed a story
1: mm-hmm.
0: from whoever, not in a bad way. This is
1: who
0: you
1: are.
0: And we allow other people to define us. And we, as we grow up, we never get away from that story. And then we never create our own story, you know?
1: Mm-hmm.
0: And so just helping people like, first of all, identify, hey, this is your story. This is what you're telling yourself about who you are. Is that true?
1: Mm-hmm.
0: And then do you want that story to be your story in the future? Do you want to continue that story? Or do you want to start another mm-hmm. story, one that's true to who you are?
1: Mm-hmm.
0: Excuse me. So a lot of the coaching that I do is just helping people like identify, okay, this is who you are. Is that truly who you are? And then what do you want your future to look like? And helping them begin to identify that, and then we can, okay, what are the steps we need to get there? And I tell you, one of the things I have found, one of the most important questions I ask people is not what do you need to do to get there, but who do you need to become
1: in order
0: to get there?
1: Mm-hmm.
0: And that's a whole different question mm-hmm. right there, because mm-hmm. that's more about identity as opposed to activities.
1: Right. Because a lot of times where we want to go, we can't go there being the person that we are.
0: Never. We can never do it. We have to change who we are.
1: Mm-hmm.
0: And again, that takes a lot of hard work. And that's why a number of people aren't inclined to have any kind of coaching, is because the idea of what we want to become, mm-hmm. oh, that's wonderful.
1: Mm-hmm.
0: But the actual work to get there,
1: that's a whole different
0: ballgame. Ball yeah.
1: And a lot of times people don't want to have to go through that to get to where they want to be.
0: That's exactly right. And go through it mm-hmm. is exactly what you're
1: mm-hmm.
0: saying.
1: Mm-hmm.
0: And then sometimes that does take counseling.
1: Mm-hmm.
0: Sometimes you realize there's a depth of brokenness that you may not have been aware of, and like it gets uncovered, like, well, you need to go see somebody that can help you deal with the counseling stuff in your past, mm-hmm. trauma or whatever it may be, whether somebody did something to you or whatever happened, and dealing with that, that helps you then launch out into becoming the person that you want to become.
1: That's awesome.
0: Yeah. Yeah, yeah.
1: Now going into job situations, in employment, mm-hmm. how do you combine your experience
0: mm-hmm.
1: with the job?
0: Mm-hmm. As far as companies?
1: Uh-huh.
0: Yeah. So again, I've been in a leadership role for most all my life as far as adulthood.
1: Mm-hmm.
0: And I've been through a season of burnout where I know what it's like to give out.
1: Mm-hmm.
0: And that's a difficult thing to get over and get through and move forward. And so one of the things I've learned about the importance of health and sustainability is a critical aspect of that. So I kind of bring my own experience and helping leaders, not just.
1: So like, you've been burnt out. Is what you
0: yes. Mean. Yeah. Yeah, I have been. I've been through that burnout, and it took me like just getting over it. And it, even today, I've had to work again. That's the story I had.
1: Mm-hmm. Right.
0: And so having to work through that was a big part of me developing and growing and moving forward. So as I think working with lead organizations to help their leadership to become stronger, healthier, and sustainable is like I help people deal with the whole person. It's not just about profits and, you know, that type of thing. It's also about who you are as an individual. So I help people work through that.
1: Wow. Wow.
0: Yeah.
1: Now, the next thing you do is, what's your next life coaching?
0: And I do speaking and workshops. Yeah, I do workshops and with organizations and individuals as well.
1: I got a question for you.
0: Okay.
1: How do you deal with a person that you're coaching and they have different kind of personality disorder?
0: I send them to a counselor. Because I mean, it's hard to.
1: But you being a counselor, you don't counselor in those particular areas.
0: No, a disorder, man. That's way beyond my pay grade.
1: Because so. I think that before a person actually gets to you, I think that the counseling should take place first.
0: I agree. Yeah, 100%.
1: And then once they take that step, then they come to see you about the directions in
0: their
1: life.
0: That's exactly right. That's
1: because a lot of times when going to a counselor, they may not even make it out of counseling.
0: Right.
1: And so they come to you, and everything is going to actually be in vain.
0: Yeah, that's exactly right. Yeah, yeah, that's what I'm saying. Sometimes I can help a person see the way to go to the future is to deal with their past and to see a counselor, someone that can help them work through that. Mm-hmm. Absolutely.
1: Now, stages of life coaching. Okay, stage one. For the stage one?
0: I assume, it depends on where you want to start. You know, it could be preschool.
1: Okay.
0: But with adults, it's usually like early 20s after high school, getting into college, and beginning to make adult responsible decisions on your own, where you're like taking, like I said, responsibility for your own life. Yeah.
1: Mm-hmm.
0: Yeah, yeah.
1: If a person wanted to reach you, how could they reach you?
0: They can call me. I'm on LinkedIn, on social media. That's my main platform. It's where I'm really dealing.
1: You can give me the information.
0: Yes. So I'm on LinkedIn, and then you can call me, text me, 229-407-0154. And so that's the two main ways. And then they can email me as well. It's pttmn100@gmail.com.
1: Now you've had, a lot of engagements, a lot of coaching. Mm-hmm. What is one of the sought-out memories that you have of an event or of a person that you coached and you've seen a big testimony as it relates to dealing with that particular person?
0: Mm-hmm. You know, recently I was coaching an individual. And again, it wasn't anything traumatic or anything big, but she was talking about some struggles she's having. And again, moving forward was where we were focused. And so we just sat down and talked, you know, and began to work through like, okay, who are you? Who do you want to become? As you envision your future, what's the dream that's pulling you like a magnet? What is the dream pulling you toward your future? What does that look like? And so we had this great conversation about that. I'm trying to recall the exact words, but we followed up like a couple, and I usually do coaching in 2-week increments. That seems to be a good rhythm for people to go through a conversation with me and then have time, because I give them homework. Like, this is what you need to do. This is what you need to focus on, work on over the next couple of weeks, and then we'll check back in, see how you've done, where things are, and then what's the next step. So it's a process. Mm-hmm. And so usually a 2-week rhythm is a good rhythm for people. So we got back a couple of weeks later, and again, we're having a conversation, and she said, I'm beginning to see some things shift. You know, and it's just been 2 weeks.
1: Right.
0: But she's already thinking about the future. Her mind is thinking differently. Her emotions are in a different place. And so she's saying, I'm seeing things beginning to shift. And to me, that was cool to see already that, because she, I think, felt overwhelmed
1: with
0: everything she was in at the moment. And to kind of get your head above the cloud, so to speak, get above the water where you breathe.
1: Dude,
0: it's a whole different ballgame when you can do that. And that's what coaching does. Mm-hmm. It helps you kind of get above the water. You can look around and see where you are, and gives you some hope.
1: Like
0: you're not just going to drown in this overwhelmed, that there's a future out there, and you can see it.
1: Right.
0: And that begins to shift so much. So,
1: And I'm sure that it makes you feel good about it.
0: Yeah. Yeah, having a safe place to talk. Mm-hmm. And again, not just drowning your sorrows, but also let's have some hope, look forward to where you're going.
1: Right.
0: That's a whole different ballgame.
1: Do you think that everybody needs coaching?
0: Yes. Mm-hmm. I agree. Yeah. I think not all the time. Mm-hmm. Maybe there are just sometimes seasons in life where people need just 6 months, you know, or a year maybe. And it depends on what their needs are. Sometimes they can go 6 months and then they're good, and then, you know, come back in another, you know, 2 years, like, hey, let's get together and start meeting again. Let's talk about, because I'm wanting to do this.
1: Right.
0: You know, or I'm in a different season of life, as you alluded to earlier. So I think there are times when we all need somebody to talk to. And again, not to counsel us about our past or our trauma, but like, I want to dream about the future and move forward.
1: Now, what is your main area of coaching, your most popular area of coaching?
0: Yeah, it's really about, I focus on the future, and so it really is just helping people dream.
1: It's like somebody come to you and say they want you to help them in a particular area. Do they do that?
0: Mm-hmm. Yes, they can.
1: Yeah.
0: And again, I think the main struggle people have is with the relationships, you know. But, and so they can get stuck in those relationships because they have the same conversation over and over and over with somebody, whoever that person is, and they can't get out of that. So it's kind of a stuckness they feel.
1: I'm going to paint a scenario.
0: Okay.
1: Scenario. You have a couple that come to you, and they're dealing with issues where they're bumping head, and they later discover that one of them is a narcissist. Have you ever had to deal with
0: I have not, but I'm not personally, but I've seen it. And so I know that can be huge. I mean, if you don't, and again, the narcissist usually doesn't know they're narcissists, or they won't admit
1: they're
0: a narcissist.
1: Right.
0: So that the main thing is just helping people, like first step is acknowledging you have a problem.
1: Right.
0: But that's a huge challenge for sure.
1: Because when you're talking about coaching somebody and in your coaching process, if a person have not acknowledged or do not know that they are a narcissistic person, then surely that's going to make your job quite difficult when they come to you as it relates to coaching in a relationship.
0: And I mean, there's nothing I can do about that. You know, again, that's a counseling thing that they need to look at as opposed to coaching. So that's a whole different thing.
1: Because if they get the counseling that they need, then the chances are that they won't even get to you.
0: That's true. Yeah, you're exactly right. And that's good. As long as they get healthy and healed, man, that's the main thing. So that's exactly right.
1: A lot of people, what I discover, especially with this day and time, is a lot of people really don't know where they want to go.
0: Yes.
1: And what they want to do.
0: You know, if you were to ask somebody, what do you want? They're like, usually deer in the headlights, like, I don't know. We don't know what we want. I mean, I asked myself that question several years ago, and I really had to stop thinking, what do I want? So, yeah, you nailed it right there, man.
1: A lot of people are really just existing.
0: Right.
1: You know.
0: Yeah, letting life happen to them
1: instead of moving forward. Allowing, a lot of people are making a living and forgot about trying to make a life.
0: Right.
1: You know.
0: Yeah, you're exactly right.
1: That goes way back to what you said about people being so busy.
0: Busy.
1: Don't have time for themselves.
0: I'm a certified coach and speaker through John Maxwell. Some folk, he's a leadership guru around the world, you know. And so one of his things is that growth is always intentional. If you don't intentionally take steps to grow, whatever that looks like, whether it's reading or listening to podcasts or or if you're not doing some things, if you're not doing them intentionally, it's not going to happen. So you have to stop, like you said, stop and invest in yourself. Because you're worthy and valuable of investing in yourself and intentionally take those steps to do that.
1: Absolutely. So. And we'll be right back with Let's Talk Radio Show, and we're going to talk about some steps to get to where you need to be.
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1: 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Listen, we got man Bruce Pittman here, life coach. He's making it happen. So, listen, the steps.
0: Mm-hmm.
1: The steps that people need to take when it comes down to life coaching, mm-hmm. and the steps that you take when I come to you and I say, I need some life coaching. What's your response going to be as relates to when I first come to you?
0: Okay.
1: Making that phone call. Listen, yeah. man, I need some.
0: Yeah, my first question is why? What mm-hmm. is what is this you need? Is there a specific area? What is it you're looking to?
1: Well, I tell you what. Okay, we're going to role play this.
0: Let's do it.
1: Well, I tell you what. I'm 35 years old, and I don't know what I want in life.
0: Okay. All right.
1: I need some help, man.
0: Yeah. So figuring out your purpose.
1: Yes.
0: Is that what?
1: Why am I here?
0: Right.
1: I work every day. Mm-hmm. Go home. Go to church. I'm mad again. God, I'm in a relationship, but I don't even know how to deal with a relationship because I've never been in one before.
0: Right. Mm-hmm. So you're just trying to find your way through.
1: Yeah.
0: So I think at that point we begin to talk about, like where you've been, what is it you've done,
1: mm-hmm.
0: what is it you enjoy doing,
1: mm-hmm.
0: What have other people said you do that you do well, that you enjoy doing well, you know, just kind of getting a sense of. Because I think, again, coaching is not about your past,
1: mm-hmm.
0: but your past does begin to give you some indications. They're like breadcrumbs.
1: Mm-hmm.
0: You know, Hansel and Gretel dropped that on the path to find their way.
1: Right.
0: It's like your past is like just breadcrumbs. It's like, okay, well, so what are the things you've done? What did you enjoy doing?
1: Mm.
0: And, of course, there are a number of assessments that you can get that I have access to that you can begin to define your purpose.
1: Mm-hmm.
0: And so the purpose factor is one that I found to be very helpful. And so sometimes, and a lot of folks don't like assessments, you
1: mm-hmm.
0: know,
1: mm-hmm.
0: but to me, like when you begin to do those assessments, you begin to see like who you are. Like I'm a certified DISC assessment. Are you familiar with DISC? It's like every person has like a tendency toward one of four personalities.
1: Right.
0: And so it's DISC, and the D is a dominant, they're direct and in charge kind of person. Then there's I, which is a influencer, and they're conversational, they tell new stories and the life of the party. Then there's the S person that's stable, they show up, they take care of people. And then the C person is very cautious.
1: Mm-hmm.
0: And so they're going to cross the T's and dot the I's. And they're like the engineers that make sure everything's matching up together, you know. And so getting a sense of who you are is, again, a starting point.
1: Mm-hmm.
0: And that's generally where I begin is like, just, okay, let's get a sense of who you are.
1: Mm-hmm.
0: And so are you more engaged in, like, influencing, talking to you? Like, are you an extrovert, introvert? Are mm-hmm. you more people-oriented or task-oriented?
1: And I think it's important. That, stick a pin right there. It's also important for a person to know the definition of introvert and extrovert.
0: Yeah. So to me, it's where you get your energy from.
1: Mm-hmm.
0: Some people are energized by being with other people.
1: Mm-hmm.
0: And some people are energized by not being with other people.
1: Right.
0: They like a
1: right.
0: quiet evening that right. got right. energized them. But other people are like, let's go to a party. And that's where they find energy.
1: Right.
0: And
1: right.
0: and then to me, I don't think there are some people that are true one or the other. But I think most of us are kind of a mixture of both.
1: Yeah.
0: And there's a word for it. I can't think of what it is right now. But I think we're both a little mixture of introvert and extrovert. And I think sometimes there are seasons in life where we need more than the other two.
1: Mm-hmm.
0: So I don't know that it's like definite.
1: Right.
0: It's like the same four personalities. It's not like you're all the way dominant and direct. Sometimes you're more of that than other times.
1: Right.
0: So again, it's not like you putting people in a box as much as, you know, let's just get a sense of who you are,
1: mm-hmm.
0: your tendency.
1: Mm-hmm.
0: Like when you're stressed, there are a lot of folks when they're stressed, they're like, oh, they got to follow all the rules and make sure all the questions are answered. And some folks when they're stressed, they need to be in charge.
1: Mm-hmm.
0: You know, they need
1: mm-hmm.
0: to be in control. So mm-hmm. it just depends. And so once you begin to get a sense of who you are, then that becomes the place where you can move forward into the begin to define and get a vision and a dream of like, okay, like we asked earlier, what do you want?
1: Mm-hmm.
0: And when you begin to get a sense of, you know, presently where you are, then you can begin to ask that and answer the question, what do you want?
1: Gotcha. Now, when a person, like, let's say when a person, you know, make up in their mind that they want your services.
0: Mm-hmm.
1: What are some of the basic qualifications a person need to have when to get started.
0: Yeah.
1: Because you know you just can't come and say you want to do this, but you're not literally mentally ready to get started.
0: Yeah.
1: You got to have a well made up mind. I know that's number one.
0: Yeah, yeah. I was gonna say if they're in a good mental health, mentally healthy is a big part of, like you said, there couldn't be some narcissism or something hidden that they haven't even acknowledged.
1: Mm-hmm.
0: So a good part of that is knowing like, I've got this struggle, this problem. And of course, some people have that, but they take care of it.
1: Mm-hmm.
0: You know, they're on antidepressants or they've got medicine to take care of whatever they're going on. And that's cool. You know, just because you have a tendency toward depression or whatever, or anxiety, doesn't mean you can't be coached.
1: Right.
0: As long as you've got some counseling or something that you're uncontrolling it, you know, that's no problem. But the main thing I'm finding, Yaz, is that people that are not open to growing, they're like stuck and they don't want to change.
1: Do you think it's because they're afraid to change?
0: Yes.
1: Part
0: of it.
1: Yeah, for sure.
0: Part of it.
1: And don't want to put in the necessary things that it takes to make the change.
0: You know, it's easy when you're comfortable.
1: Mm-hmm.
0: And most of us, let's be honest, I'm that way. I want comfort.
1: Mm-hmm.
0: I want my shower to be a certain degree before I I'm going to wait till, you know what I'm saying?
1: Mm-hmm. Mm-hmm.
0: And so I think a lot of folks are like that with their life. They're like, they like being comfortable, even though they're not moving forward and they're not living fully their potential. They're just like here, but they're comfortable being just here when they could be so much more. So yeah, it's easier to not. And so that's another thing, like, do you want to put in the work? Do you want to change and be open?
1: One of the things I always tell myself, I said, I'm always grateful.
0: Yeah.
1: But I am never comfortable.
0: Yeah. Yeah.
1: Because when you get comfortable, you become complacent.
0: Really do.
1: Yeah.
0: Yeah. And that breeds laziness, you know, and then that you just never grow into all you could be. I think that's sad that we get to that point, but we can.
1: We can easily.
0: And in our culture, which pushes comfort, which says, get the recliner and get this.
1: Everything nowadays seemingly to make people lazy.
0: Yeah. Comfort is God.
1: You know what I mean?
0: You know, yeah, for sure. So, I have to also look at myself.
1: I need to keep pushing myself
0: or have people push me to become more than I am. And I think I'll just add real quick, if you got people in your life.
1: I was reaching to get to that.
0: There you go.
1: I was going to say,
0: if you got people in your life that are helping you grow, you're in a great place, man. Because, again, our environment, which includes the people we're around, if we don't have those people in our life that are challenging us and encouraging us, because you got to encourage people, because we all need encouragement, but then you got to challenge like, hey, you could do better than that. You could be more than that. And as a dad, I want my kids to know you can be better and you can grow and be more
1: than
0: you
1: are. And they're supposed to be.
0: And they are.
1: That's
0: you're
1: biblical.
0: Exactly right. Yeah. You are exactly right.
1: Now, a couple of things that I always say. One of the things I always say is, and you probably heard it before, if you want to know what your future looks like, look at the people that's in your circle.
0: Yes.
1: Hmm?
0: 100%. Five people around you. Yeah.
1: Number two is you got to understand that with that circle, everybody that you count in that circle don't mean that you can count on them.
0: Well, they shouldn't be in your circle if you can't.
1: There you go. There you go. That's why it goes right back. And then guess what? Another thing too. If you are the smartest person in your circle, I think you need to find another circle.
0: Absolutely. Yeah, if you're at the head of the class all the time, and again, that's a Maxwell. John Maxwell talks about that. If you're always at the head of the class, or like you're saying, smartest one in the room, you need to find another room, find another circle.
1: That's right.
0: Absolutely. Because you're never going to learn and grow if you stay like in that little circle.
1: Absolutely.
0: Yeah.
1: Now, check this out. If a person wants life coaching, and they have made up in their mind that they want life coaching. They come to you and they don't know where to start. Mm-hmm. How can you help them start where they need to start? And it's going to take conversation.
0: Yes. Yeah, I mean, if they come to me and they want life coaching, then that means something's prodding and motivating them, like, yeah, I need to get somebody to coach me to move forward. So it goes back to the question, what do you want?
1: Yeah.
0: But again, it goes back to what you role played earlier, like, who are you? Where are you right now? What's the circumstance of your life? And how are you responding to things going on in your life right now? And then, like, okay, let's build on that. You know, let's deal with stuff that needs to be dealt with. Put away some people that we don't need to be around.
1: And stick a pin right there. That can be a real challenge to a lot of people.
0: Absolutely.
1: Because it could be your family members. It could be your best friend.
0: Man, so true.
1: And a lot of times, your family members can be the very ones to hold you back.
0: You're right. And but here's the thing. Why don't they want you to grow?
1: Why?
0: You know,
1: and they themselves could be dealing with some inner issues. For the reason of them not wanting you to grow.
0: You nailed it. You nailed it. Yeah, yeah. They don't want you to get better because that means then they've got to get better mm-hmm. if the two of you are going to continue to go along mm-hmm. in your life. That's mm-hmm. so true, man.
1: Yeah. Yeah. And you have a lot of damage. You have a lot of damaged people, family and friends.
0: Unfortunately,
1: And with damaged people coming into a relationship, that can be catastrophic. You know what I mean?
0: Yeah, yeah. It really can.
1: And that can throw people off because now they are confused as it relates to what they want to do and where they're trying to get
0: right
1: in life.
0: Right, right.
1: And that's where, again, getting the counseling.
0: Mm-hmm.
1: Once they, I, if I was a coach, I'd be like, okay, if y'all had counseling, show me the papers. Y'all had counseling. Then we can move forward with coaching because that's exactly right. What would you have to tell people that that is dealing with life situations and they need to come see you? What would you tell them to challenge them to identify where they are and where they need to be and the needs that they need to get from you?
0: I mentioned this earlier, is like just getting a sense of their personality, who they are right now, and getting, again, self-awareness.
1: Mm-hmm.
0: I think what I hear you moving toward or thinking about is one of the keys for me especially has been this self-awareness
1: mm-hmm.
0: of me getting like, okay, who am I?
1: Mm-hmm.
0: And asking that question, because a lot of times we don't ask that question.
1: That is an important question mm-hmm. for people to ask.
0: Yeah.
1: Who am I?
0: Yeah.
1: I'm going to tell you, I asked a friend yesterday.
0: Mm-hmm.
1: So what's your full name? And they told me the full name. And I said, now, your middle name, who is that person?
0: Hmm.
1: You got your first name.
0: Mm-hmm.
1: You have a middle name?
0: Yes.
1: What's your middle name?
0: Lafee.
1: Lafee.
0: Yeah.
1: Okay. Is Bruce and Lafee the same person?
0: Great question.
1: Mm.
0: That's a great question. Tell me more. What did that? How did that help? What was it that uncovered? Did it uncover anything for that individual?
1: It did. It was like, I never, mm-hmm. never thought about that.
0: Mm-hmm. Mm-hmm.
1: That's a good question. And they began to give me a person that they identified with as being that middle name person, because when that middle name person some people call them by that middle name person.
0: Okay.
1: And the people that call them by that middle name person, they respond to the personality of the middle name.
0: Wow. That's interesting.
1: Versus somebody calling them by their first name,
0: mm-hmm.
1: and they respond to the personality of the person that called them by their first name.
0: Wow. That's fascinating.
1: Mm.
0: Yeah.
1: Something to think about, huh?
0: Yeah, absolutely. It sure is.
1: Because even when growing up, we all had a grown up. I have a grown up name.
0: Mm-hmm.
1: And if somebody today called me by my grown up name, I knew for a fact that we had to have gone way back.
0: Mm-hmm. Yeah. You know? Yeah.
1: And a lot of times, calling me by that name, you don't want to be reminded.
0: Yeah, I know what you mean.
1: Yeah. And then
0: sometimes
1: it's a good reminder because
0: sure.
1: it's from the good old days and you had fun.
0: That's right.
1: But you know, different people have different lifestyles.
0: Sometimes not. Yeah, and you got different relationships
1: with
0: those people.
1: Absolutely.
0: And they still think of you as who you
1: Absolutely.
0: Used to be, you know.
1: Absolutely.
0: Kind of.
1: And it's not always nothing necessarily bad.
0: That's right.
1: It just brings back the fun times and the fun memories.
0: Yeah. Yeah, you reminded me of the story of Jesus when he goes back to his hometown.
1: Right.
0: And they're like, oh, that's the son of Joseph. And I don't know what he thought, but he's like, nah, that's not who I am anymore.
1: Right.
0: You know, I mean, he was, but he was in a different world, a different person at that moment. He was the Savior. And so, that's a whole different world, man.
1: A whole different world. So what would you have to tell them folks that's watching you and listening to you?
0: I would tell people, and I'll tell you that are watching and that are listening, like, hey, you are not close to living the potential God created you to live. There's so much more in you.
1: So much more.
0: So much more. And just like uncover, begin to move toward that, no matter how hard and difficult it is. And it's hard.
1: Mm-hmm.
0: But I mean, I'm in my 60s now, and so I've got all these years that the story I've been told. And so I'm like, okay, there's a different
1: 60s.
0: Story. Yeah.
1: Really?
0: Yeah.
1: If I was a gambling man, I lost that bet.
0: You really do. Well, I'm a kid at heart, so maybe it has something to do with
1: it. That keeps you alive.
0: Oh, yeah. So, but anyway, I've got all these stories, the story I've been told, but I've been, the past few years, I've been like, okay, I'm creating a different story.
1: Mm-hmm.
0: And so just, I would say, learn. Begin to move toward the story that you want to live the rest of your life. What do you want that to look like? It's like having, I would say, I've heard it said before, we often talk about what would I say to my 20-year-old self?
1: Right.
0: So I would say futurize that. I guess that's a word. I don't know. Anyway, move toward the future and take your 80-year-old self and talk to you who you are now.
1: Mm.
0: And what would he or she say to you from the future?
1: Wow.
0: What would that response be? So that's a great way to look at it. So I would say move toward the future that you want, that dream that's in your heart that God's put in there.
1: Mm.
0: Move toward that day by, and it's habits.
1: Mm.
0: It's not we're going to do the big thing.
1: Right.
0: Sometimes it's just every day I'm going to do these small steps, and I'm going to keep moving toward that future that I dream of.
1: It has to be consistent.
0: Yes, that's the habit. It's consistency, showing up every day and becoming that person that you see yourself being in the future.
1: Do you think in this day and time there are less and less people that actually believe in themselves?
0: Yes. I think that's one of the struggles people have is valuing themselves.
1: Mm-hmm. I think a lot of people don't know how to.
0: Yeah. Well, here, I'll give you this. I do mastermind groups.
1: Mm-hmm.
0: And that's a group of people that get together, and I do Zoom because there are people from all over that join the group.
1: Right.
0: And so I do these Zoom groups using a book by John Maxwell called The 15 Invaluable Laws of Growth.
1: Mm.
0: And so one of those laws is about the law of valuing yourself. You know, if you don't value yourself, you're not investing yourself.
1: Mm.
0: But here's an exercise we do. He says, I want you to take time to write down your 100 best qualities. And there may have been a couple of people, but 98% of the people will struggle with that. And they'll say, oh, I got about 10, or I got about 12, or some will, you know, have 20 or 30 or 40, but very few people can do past 50.
1: Mm.
0: But if I were to say, what's your worst qualities? So many times we can just like begin to write, and just give us a great list of all the things we've done wrong and all the weaknesses that we have, our worst qualities.
1: Mm-hmm.
0: So it's just a clear sign that to me, one of the biggest challenges we all face is valuing ourselves, you know, and just seeing ourselves for who we truly are.
1: Right. Wow.
0: So, yeah.
1: And God don't create nothing. We all was created for
0: absolutely.
1: A purpose.
0: Absolutely.
1: And a lot of times people have not yet discovered what their purpose are.
0: Right.
1: Or is.
0: Right.
1: And they spend a lot of their years going in circles.
0: Yeah. Yeah. And never getting anywhere.
1: Trying to discover who they are.
0: Right.
1: Trying to discover who they are.
0: Yeah.
1: Trying to discover who they are. And then the next thing you know, years have gone by.
0: Yeah.
1: Years have gone by, and here they are now, 50 years old, and still trying to discover
0: who
1: they are.
0: And so that's what coaching does.
1: Mm-hmm.
0: Gets you off that stuck cycle
1: mm-hmm.
0: and gets you moving forward in a good direction.
1: That's all right. Give them your information again.
0: Yeah, again, Bruce Pittman, and you can find me on LinkedIn. And I also have some Facebook stuff I do as well. You can contact me at my phone number is 229-407-0154. I'm locally here in Albany. Or you can email me, in fact, if you want to. It's pttmn100@gmail.com.
1: 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Thank you again for tuning in, listening to the coach, the life coach, Bruce Pittman. There's a lot you can learn. Please listen to it, share it, and thank our sponsors again as well. And we will see you when we see you. Y'all take care. And remember, take advantage of your life. Because even though you may be here today, tomorrow can bring about something different. God created you to be the best that you can. So take advantage today and start living the life that you're purposed to live. Y'all take care.
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